0: including the forest districts from Grand Prairie, Peace River, and Slave Lake, have been sent to BC to battle the blazes there. Alberta has seen minimal activity, partly due to the wet spring and summer taking place, and fires that have popped up have quickly been contained. Water has been turned back on in Falher and Manning due to system work in Falher and excavation projects in Manning. It was shut off for most of the day as the action was deemed necessary for the work to proceed. Crop conditions are continuing to be decent, heading further into August. Thanks to the rainfall over the past week, subsurface moisture is at 89% good to excellent rating, which is among the highest totals in the province. As well, major crops are faring pretty well at 48% good to excellent condition, well ahead of the five-year average. Specifically, spring wheat's at 52%, barley's at 51%, oats at 48%, dry peas at 46%, and canola's at 45%. Residents in Manning will be choosing a new welcome sign. Voting is open to choose from three designs, with the deadline being Sunday. The Community Enhancement Committee chose the three finalists, and Town Council will review results and determine the winner. Voting is on the Manning Facebook page, with the finalists also up on the app. The Alberta government says it will review its response to cases involving missing vulnerable people, including how emergency alerts are used. The move follows the death of an 11-year-old Parker Wells, an autistic, nonverbal boy who left his daycare home in Calgary and was missing for nearly 2 weeks. Police issued an Amber Alert days after his disappearance after obtaining a special exemption. Advocates say the case highlights gaps in the current alert system. Partly cloudy skies are in the northwest for tonight, with lows being comfortable at just above 10 degrees. The chance of showers continues in the region for at least tomorrow. The Big Lakes will be getting rain, and the digits will only be in the teens. In sports, the National Basketball Association has announced some marquee games for the 2027 season. The first game is October the 20th when the New York Knicks raise their banner. The full schedule is out later this week. For more on these stories, you can visit our website and download the app for local news delivered straight to your phone. For Trending 55, I'm Keith Hopper.
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Ain't a crazy baby. 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

0: From the Trending 55 newsroom, here's what you need to know.
1: Good morning. I'm Kyle Moore. Peace River Energy Project proposed for the Peace River area has been put on hold, largely due to financial reasons and the government putting new renewable projects under review. Decision to pause the project till investment conditions improve in Alberta was made by the project's executive. The project was slated to have a solar farm built in the region. Officials also say that no serious inquiries were brought forward. Personnel shortages have plagued the Grimshaw Burwood District Community Health Center. Emergency department is without on-site physician coverage for both today and tomorrow. Nursing staff will be available for triage assessments and referrals, and a virtual emergency physician is scheduled to support all or part of the affected shifts. Nominations continue to be accepted for the Ward 4 public trustee position with Conseil Scolaire de Nord-Ouest. August 24th is the deadline to submit paperwork to the office in Saint Isidore for the position. Election day is September the 21st. Take a look at your weather. Some more showery activity happening today with Peace and Big Lakes. Also looking at a risk for some thunderstorms. Peace and Big Lakes also a little cooler today, highs of 16, compared to the Mackenzie, which will get up to 21. Some spots could see some more showers tomorrow before things will dry out by the weekend. In sports, Toronto Blue Jays managed to get another win over the Boston Red Sox. Ernie Clement headed to her fielder's choice in the sixth inning, giving George Springer enough time to score as the Jays won 5-3. Jays still on that pack of teams in the playoff hunt, now

Today's country, yesterday's favorites, River Country, some George Burge cowboy songs, 6:07 here on this what will hopefully be a very wonderful Wednesday, could very easily turn into a wet Wednesday, good chance of showers going on across the north, the risk of thunderstorms happening, oh yes, but we're going to make it an amazing day. It is hump day, so we are getting ourselves over that hump and getting ourselves ready and raring for the weekend ahead. And hey, we got a contest that may help you do just that. So let you know a bit more about that in just a little bit here. We're going to get ready and set to make the most of this day. Here's Sully Burrows, a little Put It On Me.

0: Dust on the Bottle, some David Lee Murphy right here on River Country Mornings that are brought to you by the Brick in Peace River and Enslaved Lake. 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So all you got to do to enter on in to win, head on over to that Face for Radio Facebook page, comment on the post. Do you prefer dine-in or takeout? Ooh, dine-in or takeout. That's a very interesting question. 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

Carry on the latest from Kate Chesney gracing us here on River Country Mornings. 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We got your Trending 55 newscast coming up here on the way here right quick. Dan Davidson coming up right now. Shania Twain, If You're Not In It For Love.

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1: From the Trending 55 newsroom, here's what you need to know.
2: Good morning. I'm Kyle Moore. A phone scam has been making the rounds at high level. Scam has calls claiming to represent the fire department, asking about smoke detector batteries, attempting to get credit card information by selling them over the phone. High-level fire department says they are not conducting a phone campaign related to smoke detectors or batteries, and would never call residents asking for credit card information. Anyone who receives these calls were asked not to provide personal information over the phone and to report incidents to the RCMP. The Village of Donnelly has hired Sarah Yaremko as their new CAO as of August the 1st. Yaremko has lived in the village since 1998. This is her first job as a CAO. However, she brings administrative and business experience to the table. Village Mayor Myrna Langtos says council is looking forward to working with her as the community continues forward. Community Futures Peace Country is accepting registration for the Songrise Music Conference coming up in October in Peace River. Conference features 2 days of music, business learning, networking, songwriting, and a live concert. All levels, abilities, and genres are welcome. With more details on the community calendar. Take a look at your weather. Some more shower activity happening today, with the Peace and Big Lakes also looking at a risk for some thunderstorms. Peace and Big Lakes also a little cooler today, with highs of 16, compared to the Mackenzie, which will get up to 21. Some spots could see some more showers tomorrow, before things will dry out by the weekend. In sports, Toronto Blue Jays managed to get another win over the Boston Red Sox. Ernie Clement hit it to a fielder's choice in the sixth inning, giving George Springer enough time to score as the Jays won 5-3. Jays still led that pack of teams at the playoff hunt, now 2.5 games out of a wild card spot. NFL news, the Buffalo Bills are responding to criticism over various issues at their new stadium, including partially obstructed sightline concerns, by addressing them on a case-by-case basis. One of the larger concerns was seats with obstructed views, with several photos emerging on social media. Bills one of several NFL teams getting either new or revamped stadiums in the coming years. For more of these stories, visit our website. 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For Trending 55, I'm Kyle Moore.
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Shenandoah Church on Cumberland Road, right here on Today's Country, yesterday's favorites, River Country, 637. Well, there's going to be a mobile mammography unit coming to Worsley. Alberta Health Services mobile mammography unit will be in Worsley next week on Tuesday, August the 18th. It'll be stationed at the Worsley Gateway Inn with the goal of providing screening for eligible women aged 45 to 74 in rural areas who will have to travel or go to a major hub to seek care or go without. Female residents who reside in that area are invited to book an appointment at no cost by calling 1-800-667-0604. That is for eligible women 45 to 74. Mobile mammography unit will be in Worsley at the Worsley Gateway Inn coming up on Tuesday. Right now, it's a little Tyler Joe Miller. This is his current single out there. It is Under the Influence, and it is right here on River Country Mornings for you.

0: Today's country, yesterday's favorites, River Country, Keith Urban, Long Hot Summer right here, 6:45. Well, these days, the WNBA cannot seem to buy a good headline. These days, lots of controversies always sparking up left, right, and center. And one happens to be with Indiana Fever coach Stephanie White. Now, the Indiana Fever is the team of Caitlin Clark and Sophie Cunningham, two of the most popular and heavily discussed athletes in the WNBA. And, well, safe to say, she's come under fire in the last few weeks to a month for constantly defending not hurt players, but opposing players. Doesn't seem to have her players back in the media, it appears. And that led to her being booed before the game last night, where they would go on to win 106-92 over the New York Liberty. And, well, she is saying the hate, the fear-mongering, and divisiveness, the stuff that's trying to hijack our league, will not win. She would go on to say, as to the criticism of her not having her players back, saying, "We are united, we are connected, we will not be divided. Every day these women put their butts on the line. Every day when they go low, we go high. Love will win, grace will win, humility will win, and kindness will win. I stand by them. I will always stand by them. Everyone else can go to hell." There have been a lot of people in the media calling for her to lose her job, as she seems to have, well, opposing people's backs, in a lot of cases her former players' backs, when it comes to a lot of issues, especially with flagrant two calls, so what is deemed basically, well, it'd be about the same thing as a major in hockey, right? Like, you're purposely going out there trying to hurt somebody, or you're overly too aggressive, and it's a foul in the end. And so she is come under fire for that. That is probably the least negative headline WNBA has had in quite some time. A lot of people calling for the commissioner of the WNBA to be sacked by the end of the season. So we'll see what happens there, but it's going to be interesting for the WNBA. They have hit new popularity, new heights, but can't seem to get out of their way, especially when it comes to creating media firestorms, in a lot of cases, really over nothing.
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1: From the Trending 55 newsroom, here's what you need to know.
2: Good morning. I'm Kyle Moore. Peace River Energy Project proposed for the Peace River area has been put on hold, largely due to financial reasons and the government putting new renewable projects under review. Decision to pause the project till investment conditions improve in Alberta was made by the project's executive. The project was slated to have a solar farm built in the region, but officials also say that no serious inquiries were brought forward. Personnel shortages have plagued the Grimshaw Burwood District Community Health Center. Emergency department is without on-site physician coverage for both today and tomorrow. Nursing staff will be available for triage assessments and referrals, and a virtual emergency physician is scheduled to support all or part of the affected shifts. Nominations continue to be accepted for the Ward 4 public trustee position with Conseil Scolaire de Nord-Ouest. August 24th is the deadline to submit paperwork to the office in St. Isidore for the position. Election day is September the 21st. Take a look at your weather. Some more showery activity happening today with Peace and Big Lakes. Also looking at a risk for some thunderstorms. Peace and Big Lakes also a little cooler today, highs of 16, compared to the Mackenzie, which will get up to 21. Some spots could see some more showers tomorrow before things will dry out by the weekend. In sports, Toronto Blue Jays managed to get another win over the Boston Red Sox. Ernie Clement headed to her fielder's choice in the sixth inning, giving George Springer enough time to score as the Jays won 5-3. Jays still on that pack of teams in the playoff hunt, now 2.5 games out of a wild card spot. NFL news, the Buffalo Bills responded to criticism over various issues at their new stadium, including partially obstructed sightline concerns, by addressing them on a case-by-case basis. One of the larger concerns was seats with obstructed views, with several photos emerging on social media. The Bills, one of several NFL teams, getting either new or revamped stadiums in the coming years. For more of these stories, visit our website. Download the app for local news delivered straight to your phone. For Trending 55, I'm Kyle Moore.
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Today's country, yesterday's favorites, River Country, Morgan Wallen, that's his new one. No, it's not his new one, that's Don't We. That one is a chart topper. Where will that one end up this week on the River Country Countdown? Does it still have that number one magic, or is there a new number one coming your way? Well, right now over on the Face for Radio Facebook page, it's Wednesday, so I got a little Would You Rather Wednesday question there for you. 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Ooh, feathers, fur. Which would you rather be covered in? 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We got some Madeline Merlot on the way. We'll take a look at your weather in just a little bit. Right now, we're cranking up some vintage Jason Aldean. This one is She's Country. Boys,

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1: All right, let's see what the weather is as we get ready to finish off the work week here, get over that hump. Well, in the piece, today 16 will be the high today. Good chance of showers with the risk of a thunderstorm. That continues tonight to a low of 8. Tomorrow, there is a chance of showers, risk of a thunderstorm, 19. 20 will be the high on Friday with sunny skies. Right now, it's a little foggy out there. There might be some sun if you get through the fog, with winds at 9 kilometers an hour from the northeast. As for the big lakes, 16 will be the high today. Good chance of showers, risk of a thunderstorm. That continues tonight, down to a low of 9. They will also continue all day tomorrow with a high of 15. 18 with a mix of sun and cloud expected for Friday. Right now, cloudy winds from the west at 13 kilometers an hour. As for the Grand Prairie area, 17 will be their high today. Good chance of showers, risk of a thunderstorm continues tonight to a low of 8. There's a chance of showers tomorrow, 19 with a risk of a thunderstorm. Sunny and 20 on Friday. Right now, foggy out there, 7 degrees, winds from the southwest at 4 kilometers an hour. That's a look at your weather, all brought to you by Friesen Brothers.
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Riley Green, his latest Think As You Drunk right here on River Country Mornings that are brought to you by the Brick Inn Peace River and Enslaved Lake, 723. And looks like the Peace Regional Solar Energy Project is currently being put on hold. The project has faced some significant financial hurdles. Alberta's electricity system requires an upfront payment of about $1 million to upgrade overhead power lines and accommodate the increased capacity needed for the project's substantial. So right now, it's estimated to cost roughly $10 million, funding that Prep Inc. currently does not have. So we will see how this proceeds going forward. More information on this is up on the website and on the app. We got more news and headlines coming your way with the Trending 55 newscast. Kyle Moore, he'll have you in the know while you are on the go. That is coming up in about 6 minutes' time. Here's Emerson Drive, That Kind of Beautiful. Have you-

0: the Trending 55 Newsroom. Here's what you need to know.
1: Good morning. I'm Kyle Moore. A phone scam has been making the rounds at high level. Scam has calls claiming to represent the fire department, asking about smoke detector batteries, attempting to get credit card information by selling them over the phone. High-level fire department says they are not conducting a phone campaign related to smoke detectors or batteries, but never call residents asking for credit card information. Anyone who receives these calls were asked not to provide personal information over the phone and to report incidents to the RCMP. The Village of Donnelly has hired Sarah Yaremko as their new CAO as of August the 1st. Yaremko's lived in the village since 1998. This is her first job as a CAO. However, she brings administrative and business experience to the table. Village Mayor Myrna Langto says council is looking forward to working with her as the community continues forward. Community Futures Peace Country is accepting registration for the Songrise Music Conference coming up in October in Peace River. Conference features 2 days of music, business learning, networking, songwriting, and a live concert. All levels, abilities, and genres are welcome, with more details on the community calendar. Take a look at your weather. Some more shower activity happening today, with the Peace and Big Lakes also looking at a risk for some thunderstorms. Peace and Big Lakes also a little cooler today, with highs of 16, compared to the Mackenzie, which will get up to 21. Some spots could see some more showers tomorrow, before things will dry out by the weekend. In sports, Toronto Blue Jays managed to get another win over the Boston Red Sox. Ernie Clement hit it to a fielder's choice in the sixth inning, giving George Springer enough time to score as the Jays won 5-3. Jays still led that pack of teams at the playoff hunt, now 2.5 games out of a wild card spot. NFL news, the Buffalo Bills are responding to criticism over various issues at their new stadium, including partially obstructed sightline concerns, by addressing them on a case-by-case basis. One of the larger concerns with seats with obstructed views was several photos emerging on social media. Bills one of several NFL teams getting either new or revamped stadiums in the coming years. For more of these stories, visit our website. Download the app for local news delivered straight to your phone. For Trending 55, I'm Kyle Moore.
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0: Fools High Valley right here on River Country Mornings that are brought to you by the Brick Inn, Peace River, and Enslaved Lake. 737. Well, I think you'd be a fool not to enter into the summer prize pack draw where you could win a custom cornhole game that is customly done by Modern Paint and Decor, home of Spin and Win Saturdays, as well as tickets to see Brian Adams in a little under a month in Dawson Creek, as well as a grocery gift card. How do you enter on in to win? Well, you enter in to win when you see the Go Auto Summer Events Cruiser out and about. And this Saturday, it's got a busy, busy day. It'll be at the opening week of the Corn Maze between Grimshaw and Fairview, Paddle the Peace lunch at Strong Creek Park, as well as the Misery Mountain Truck Raffle for their ticket sales at Canadian Tire in Peace River. So when you see it, feel free to go up and enter on in. Just name and number is all we need. And hey, we can't have the Go Auto Summer Events Cruiser going out and about without amazing partners in promotion like Energy Alberta and Signs by Wood and Arts. Oh, it's going to be awesome. Jam-packed weekend of fun activities going on. The cruiser will be stopping at. Oh, you're not going to want to miss the chance to see Brian Adams live. I'm kicking myself that I'm not going to be around to see it. Here's Florida Georgia Line.
1: Hammer and a nail.

0: Kingdom of Fear, the latest one from Cameron Whitcomb right here on River Country. Let's see if anybody's celebrating anything special today with the KFC Celebration of the Week. Well, we have today Rachel's son is turning 5 years old, so happy birthday goes out to you there, little man. Hopefully you have yourself an amazing birthday filled with lots of birthday cake and lots of presents as well. And a reminder that if you or someone you know is celebrating something special today, be sure to let us know whether birthday, anniversary, milestone. You can message us through the app, text us at 780-624-3000, or comment on the Face for Radio Facebook post. We'll give it a shout out, and they'll have the chance to win a $10 gift card, all courtesy of KFC in Peace River. We announce the weekly winners Friday morning with Free Stuff Friday. Well, today is your birthday. Happy birthday to you. Get it up there so you can get yourself entered on in to win. You share with the likes of model turned actress and not a very good actress, if I'm being honest, much better model, Cara Delevingne. Yeah, if you've seen Suicide Squad, you know what I'm talking about. also celebrating a birthday today, One Hit Wonder. He is known for a song about, let's just say, a healthy woman's figure. Yeah, because Baby Got Back. That's right, Sir Mix-a-Lot celebrating a birthday today. As is the former heavyweight champion of the world, Tyson, the Gypsy King Fury. Yeah, he probably should have stayed in retirement. He got some big bad losses to a big bad Ukrainian dude. And he's won his last couple fights, but wasn't the same ever since he came out of retirement. Obviously had the controversial split decision win over Francis Ngannou. And then, yeah, Alexander Usyk just absolutely pummeled him. Just dominated him, and he had two straight losses to him before getting back into the winner's circle, and apparently he's set to fight again in the near future, so there's that. All right, that'll do it for today's KFC Celebration of the Week. Remember, cool off with KFC's all-new Quench lineup. 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

Chasing Tornadoes, Mackenzie Porter, right here on River Country Morning, 752. Well, we got your Trending 55 newscast coming up here right quick. Be in the know while you are on the go with Mr. Kyle Moore. He'll keep you updated on everything you need to know. And just after 8 o'clock newscast, I'll let you know what reality show is coming to Canada. And yes, applications to be on it are now open. That's coming up just after 8 o'clock. We got Tim Hicks on the way. This one, it is the new one from Josh Stump. It is Johnny Walker right here on River Country Mornings.

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1: From the Trending 55 newsroom, here's what you need to know.
2: Good morning. I'm Kyle Moore. The Peace River Solar Energy Project, proposed for the Peace River area, has been put on hold, largely due to financial reasons and the government putting new renewable projects under review. The decision to pause the project until investment conditions improve in Alberta was made by the project's executive. The project was slated to have a solar farm built in the region. But officials also say that no serious inquiries were brought forward. Personnel shortages have plagued the Grimshaw-Bermuda District Community Health Center. Emergency department is without on-site physician coverage for both today and tomorrow. Nursing staff will be available for triage assessments and referrals, and a virtual emergency physician is scheduled to support all or part of the affected shifts. Nominations continue to be accepted for the Ward 4 Public Trustee position with Concis Kaled in Old West. August 24th is the deadline to submit paperwork to the office in San Isidore for the position. Election day is September the 21st. Take a look at your weather. Some more showery activity happening today with Peace and Big Lakes. Also looking at a risk for some thunderstorms. Peace and Big Lakes also a little cooler today, highs of 16, compared to the Mackenzie, which will get up to 21. Some spots could see some more showers tomorrow before things will dry out by the weekend. In sports, Toronto Blue Jays managed to get another win over the Boston Red Sox. Ernie Clement headed to her fielder's choice in the sixth inning, giving George Springer enough time to score as the Jays won 5-3. Jays still on that pack of teams in the playoff hunt, now 2.5 games out of a wild card spot. NFL news, the Buffalo Bills responded to criticism over various issues at their new stadium, including partially obstructed sightline concerns, by addressing them on a case-by-case basis. One of the larger concerns was seats with obstructed views, with several photos emerging on social media. The Bills, one of several NFL teams, getting either new or revamped stadiums in the coming years. For more of these stories, visit our website. Download the app for local news delivered straight to your phone. For Trending 55, I'm Kyle Moore.
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7: 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I saw you.
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not much of a reality TV show person, not a Love Island person, not one of these dating show kind of guys. But hey, that's just not my jam. I'm more of a Saskatoon strawberry jam kind of guy. Now, it's, those aren't my kind of reality shows. But nevertheless, you are able to apply to be on this. From what I understand from a brief little Google, like, you don't actually meet the person. You kind of talk to them through speakers, which is rather interesting. So it is like a blind dating show. So it's, well, I guess it's what it's called, Love is Blind. Doi. But yeah, that's open for people to jump in and register for if you want to try to be on that show. Personally, again, not my cup of tea, but hey, maybe it is for you. Maybe you are a Love is Blind fan. Maybe you're a single person who's looking for love and wants to jump in on that action. Again, you can apply for that now. So get on doing that. Be sure to do it. We got the Hollywood Report with Mike Evan. That's coming up here right quick. We'll see what's going on in Hollywood. Randy Travis coming as well. Right now, the latest from Luke Combs, Rethink Some Things.

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3: Hey, good morning, everybody. Welcome to Wednesday. Hope everybody's having a great week, and we start off. So Brad Pitt has made it public, saying that, yes, his 7 years of sobriety is over and that he is drinking again. But Brad stresses he is drinking responsibly. You know, the cat was out of the bag when other guests at Taylor Swift's wedding reported that Brad was there and he was definitely drinking and he was having a fun time. Here's a little sidebar for you. There was speculation it was Brad's drinking that led to his divorce with Jennifer Aniston. Stay tuned. Hot legal nugget. Nick Reiner, who is charged with the murder of his parents, Rob and Michelle Reiner, will be back in court next month. And the word is, Nick will plead not guilty by reason of insanity. Gee, you think? I got a couple of sports notes for you. Stay with me. Last year, 2025 WNBA stats are as follow. The league topped all predictions with 54 million television viewers. It reached its highest attendance, up 50%. Their All-Star game recorded the most fan votes ever with 10 million. There was record streaming revenue. They had the most sellouts ever. The most sales of WNBA merchandise. However, even with all those incredible numbers, last year in 2025, the WNBA lost over $42 million. Lost $42 million. And with all the bad publicity with the league this year, is expected they'll lose $50 million this season. And they just keep peeing on themselves as far as publicity. Some bad NFL news. I don't know about you, but I'm excited about the NFL. The Buffalo Bills will open their season in their brand new $2.2 billion stadium. But less than 25,000 season tickets have been sold because fans hate it. They hate the new stadium. Hundreds of fans have told the local media in Buffalo after getting a tour that there are some seats that you actually can't see the full field of play. Others say the seats are horribly uncomfortable. Still others say the parking will be impossible. And there's no Jumbotron like Dallas and at other stadiums. Instead, just a bunch of small screens scattered around the stadium. What a disaster for $2.2 billion. As my old buddy Howard Cosell would say, who goofed? I've got to know. Unbelievable. And sour notes. Scoop that while the Rolling Stones are in rehearsal for their tour next year, it's not going well. I mean, the Rolling Stones' spirits are high, but not their voices. Hey, have a great day. We'll do it again tomorrow. Mike Evans, see ya.
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Ella Langley, Morgan Wallen right here on River Country Mornings that are brought to you by the Breckian Peace River and Enslaved Lake. Barilla the Gorilla here hanging with you. And man, oh man, do I wish somehow my family back in the day could have gotten in on a professional sports team, because the LA Lakers are now being sold for over $12 billion, setting a new record. Now, who is paying over $12 billion to own the LA Lakers? Well, it's reportedly being sold to American businessman Josh Kushner, who tried to get in on the World Cup profits. That whole controversy, he was right in there on that one. And former Disney CEO Bob Iger. They are set to team up for the record-breaking price of $12 billion. Kushner and Iger were eyeing an expansion team in Las Vegas, but then pivoted to buy the Lakers instead, according to Ramona Shelburne of ESPN. So $12 billion for the Lakers. Good golly, Miss Molly. And here LeBron James just left the team. Maybe they could have gotten a little more if LeBron stayed. Maybe, just maybe. We got Jess Moskalu coming up. It's Kane Brown. This one here is Woman, and it's right here on River Country Mornings.

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0: From the Trending 55 newsroom, here's what you need to know.
1: Good morning. I'm Kyle Moore. A phone scam has been making the rounds at high level. Scam has calls claiming to represent the fire department, asking about smoke detector batteries, attempting to get credit card information by selling them over the phone. High-level fire department says they are not conducting a phone campaign related to smoke detectors or batteries, and would never call residents asking for credit card information. Anyone who receives these calls were asked not to provide personal information over the phone and to report incidents to the RCMP. The Village of Donnelly has hired Sarah Yaremko as their new CAO as of August the 1st. Yaremko's lived in the village since 1998. This is her first job as a CAO. However, she brings administrative and business experience to the table. Village Mayor Myrna Langto says council is looking forward to working with her as the community continues forward. Community Futures Peace Country is accepting registration for the Songrise Music Conference coming up in October in Peace River. Conference features 2 days of music, business learning, networking, songwriting, and a live concert. All levels, abilities, and genres are welcome. With more details on the community calendar. Take a look at your weather. Some more shower activity happening today, with the Peace and Big Lakes also looking at a risk for some thunderstorms. Peace and Big Lakes also a little cooler today, with highs of 16, compared to the Mackenzie, which will get up to 21. Some spots could see some more showers tomorrow, before things will dry out by the weekend. In sports, Toronto Blue Jays managed to get another win over the Boston Red Sox. Ernie Clement hit it to a fielder's choice in the sixth inning, giving George Springer enough time to score as the Jays won 5-3. Jays still led that pack of teams at the playoff hunt, now 2.5 games out of a wild card spot. NFL news, the Buffalo Bills are responding to criticism over various issues at their new stadium, including partially obstructed sightline concerns, by addressing them on a case-by-case basis. One of the larger concerns was seats with obstructed views, with several photos emerging on social media. Bills one of several NFL teams getting either new or revamped stadiums in the coming years. For more of these stories, visit our website. Download the app for local news delivered straight to your phone. For Trending 55, I'm Kyle Moore.
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0: Today's country, yesterday's favorites, River Country, Dallas Smith, his latest. Good time goes, 8:34 here on this hump day. It is Wednesday, August the 12th. Wow, we're almost halfway through August already. Man, next thing you know, school buses will be dropping kids off. It'll be Labor Day. Oh, man, time is just going by way too quickly. And as time goes on, we realize it is time for today's random and, yes, useless fact of the day.
1: Gorilla the Gorilla's random and useless fact of the day.
2: That's exactly the kind of random crap we don't need.
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0: Well, today is National Vinyl Records Day, so let's learn a little something about vinyl records. Well, they are, more than a century old. They invented as a flat discs in 1888. Raw vinyl, believe it or not, it's actually clear or milky white. Yeah, we always look at it and it's black. Well, they add some carbon black to reduce static electricity. That's how you get the color most of them are. That vinyl black, that carbon black that you see with vinyl records, yeah. It's added to reduce static electricity on what is typically a clear or milky white raw vinyl record. It's random. It's useless. That's today's random and useless fact of the day. And strangely, despite the fact that I don't own a record player or anything capable of playing vinyl, I actually own a few vinyl records, including an old school ABBA one I got at the thrift store in town here once upon a time. Yeah, you never know what you're going to find, eh? It's Lou Bryce with One of Them Girls.

0: Boots Off, that's the new one from John Party right here on River Country Mornings. How's everybody doing this morning? Hopefully you're getting through it. We're getting to the other side of the work week. We're getting there. It may be taking a little longer than maybe we'd like, but we're getting there. Time is just flowing right on by. We're already at mid-August for Geez Lake Louise. Cannot believe that is actually happening. Well, let's take a quick look at your roads with a piece of Auto Supply Road Report. Still dealing with Range Road 210 south of Township Road 782 north of Donnelly being closed due to a culvert failure. Please use an alternate route. Also, with Bear Canyon Highway 717 east of Range Road 124 west of Hines Creek is closed due to a road washout. Local detour is available. Do expect some delays there. There is a local detour happening in Valley View due to intersection improvement work going on right around Highway 43 there. So be sure to add a little extra time if you're having to drive through Valley View. We also have westbound Highway 2 exit to northbound Highway 743 in Peace River closed for construction. Detour is in place. Please use Range Road 222 and 97th Avenue. We also have going on for the rest of the month sidewalk and trail work happening on 89th Avenue and 94th Street. Sidewalks are being constructed along 89th Avenue between 96th and 98th Street, while a trail overlay is being applied to the trail along 94th Street from 88th Avenue to Highway 2. Also, crews are on site doing some milling operations, and when that is done, they will be doing some paving operations on 78th Street from Walmart to the traffic area, as well as 80th Street from Highway 2 to 104 Avenue. So do keep that in mind. 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

James Barker Band, you didn't hear from me right here on River Country. Well, physician coverage disruption coming to Grimshaw and Berwyn right quick. From 9 to 9 today and tomorrow, the emergency department will be without an on-site physician. Nursing staff will remain on site to provide triage, assessments, and referrals to emergency departments in neighboring communities when needed. A virtual emergency physician may be available for some or all of those hours. The service allows local staff to connect with an experienced emergency physician remotely. More on this coming up in your Trending 55 newscast, as well as it is up on the website and on the app. Rascal Flatts, they got a cover of a Canadian classic on the way, but right now, Nate Hollert, Tennille Towns, Backfire.

0: From the Trending 55 newsroom, here's what you need to know.
1: Good morning. I'm Kyle Moore. The Peace River Solar Energy Project, proposed for the Peace River area, has been put on hold, largely due to financial reasons and the government putting new renewable projects under review. The decision to pause the project until investment conditions improve in Alberta was made by the project's executive. The project was slated to have a solar farm built in the region. Officials also say that no serious inquiries were brought forward. Personnel shortages have plagued the Grimshaw-Burwood District Community Health Center. Emergency department is without on-site physician coverage for both today and tomorrow. Nursing staff will be available for triage assessments and referrals, and a virtual emergency physician is scheduled to support all or part of the affected shifts. Nominations continue to be accepted for the Ward 4 Public Trustee position with Conseil Scolaire de Nord-Ouest. August 24th is the deadline to submit paperwork to the office in St. Isidore for the position. Election day is September the 21st. Take a look at your weather. Some more showery activity happening today with Peace and Big Lakes. Also looking at a risk for some thunderstorms. Peace and Big Lakes also a little cooler today, highs of 16, compared to the Mackenzie, which will get up to 21. Some spots could see some more showers tomorrow before things will dry out by the weekend. In sports, Toronto Blue Jays managed to get another win over the Boston Red Sox. Ernie Clement headed to her fielder's choice in the sixth inning, giving George Springer enough time to score as the Jays won 5-3. Jays still on that pack of teams in the playoff hunt, now 2.5 games out of a wild card spot. NFL news, the Buffalo Bills responded to criticism over various issues at their new stadium, including partially obstructed sightline concerns, by addressing them on a case-by-case basis. One of the larger concerns was seats with obstructed views, with several photos emerging on social media. The Bills, one of several NFL teams, getting either new or revamped stadiums in the coming years. For more of these stories, visit our website. Download the app for local news delivered straight to your phone. For Trending 55, I'm Kyle Moore.
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Today's country, yesterday's favorites, River Country, Morgan Griffiths, Just Being Me, 912 here on this wonderful Wednesday. Still looking a little foggy out the window here right now, so hopefully driving conditions are good. Be sure to have those headlamps on. Don't be leaving that to chance, and no need to be going wacky racer speeds out there. Take your time getting where you're going at. And hey, we got a little Would You Rather Wednesday question going on over on the Face for Radio Facebook page. You can also play along through the Modern Paint and Decor River Country text line 780-624-3000. Big question today, would you rather be covered in feathers or covered in fur? Ooh, so far fur is the way we're going here. Tina and Candace both choosing fur. I'm on team fur as well. With feathers, I'd be scared of them getting plucked because that would hurt. And fur is just a lot of hair. So, yeah, I'm down with the fur. Plus, with some of these cold winters we have, fur would be excelente to have. So, I'm going fur. What would you rather? Be covered in feathers or covered in fur? Let me know. 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Dean Brody on the way. We got a song about fishing. That's coming up right now. It's what you got to check before you leave the house. Phone, keys, wallet from Lainey Wilson and John Mayer.

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0: Good news shaboozy right here on today's country, yesterday's favorites, River Country. Well, interesting thing happened last night. So I've had this really nice little, I realized I had this streak going of reaching 10,000 steps. I've reached it 10 days in a row now. And last night, I'm about 600 steps away from that. Where am I going to walk to hit that 10,000? So I walked down to a convenience store and I'm okay, well, I got to go somewhere. I got to go there with a purpose. So I go there and I buy a drink. Right, it's just a big tall can of juice. And so I, for the life of me, I got home and I had got some mud on my hand because I slipped a little bit because it rained a little bit yesterday. And so, you know, I washed my hand, and then later on there that night, I'm like, okay, kind of want to try this juice because, you know, I like my mango juice, and this was dragon fruit and mango. So, but for the life of me, I cannot find this can anywhere. I've torn apart my place left, right, and center trying to find this can. And I looked again this morning, thought, okay, I got some sleep, got fresh eyes, cannot seem to find it. Does this stuff happen to you, or is this just some wacky adventure with me where I cannot seem to figure out where the heck this can of, like, mango dragon fruit juice has gotten to? Like, you just put your keys down, and you put something down for, like, 2 seconds, and then you have to spend, like, a day trying to find it, and you may not still be able to find it. Okay, I'm starting to think this is just me, and I'm going a little crazy here, but maybe somehow the juice evaporated. I don't know. It's too big of a can to roll underneath the couch, so I'm not too sure where the heck this can got to. Oh, man. Hopefully I'm not the only one this happens to, because I'm starting to feel like I'm going crazy a little bit. Yeah, I haven't gotten a lot of sleep lately, so maybe I'm just going crazy, and I imagine buying this can. That's it. That's got to be the answer.
1: I ain't heard you laugh like that in a long time. Wonder if it stopped this world like it did mine just now.

Today's country, yesterday's favorites, River Country. It's country and she knows it. Some Luke Bryan there for you. Let's see what's happening with the Mighty Peace GM community calendar up on the website and on the app. We got some events going on today to let you know about, like the Marigold Enterprises Farmers Market. That's happening 12:30 to 5:30 over at the Marigold Enterprise Store, Main Street High Prairie. Lots of great finds there. We have going on tonight the Outdoor Concert Series featuring Ian Dixon at Riverfront Park. It is free, and remember to bring your own chair. Friday, you got the Alan Jackson Friends Tribute Concert and Dinner happening at the Mighty Peace Golf Club. Tickets only $60. 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Friday is Crop It Like It's Hot happening in Berwyn from 9 till 4. Lots of great stuff happening with that. Saturday, Paddle the Peace. That seems like an awesome event. Lots of great events happening up on the Mighty Peace GM community calendar, like Misery Mountain Truck Raffle ticket sales. Those are still going on. Songrise Music Conference. That is having their registration ongoing. 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It's Allison Krauss, High Valley, with Do This Life.

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0: Nate Smith, Bulletproof, right here on River Country Mornings. They're brought to you by the Brick in Peace River and in Slave Lake. Well, the village of Donnelly has a new CAO. Sarah Yaremko has taken that position effective a couple weeks ago, back on August the 1st. And the mayor and council is looking forward to working with Yaremko as she takes on these new responsibilities. Yaremko has lived in Donnelly since 1998. So definitely very familiar with the area. And best of luck to her with a new position. More on this coming up in your Trending 55 newscast, as well as up on the website and on the app. Josh Stumpf coming up as well. This one here is your River Country Supernova Artist of the Month, Shawnee Kish. It is Ride at Dawn here on River Country Mornings.
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0: From the Trending 55 newsroom, here's what you need to know.
1: Good morning, I'm Kyle Moore. A phone scam has been making the rounds in high level. Scam has calls claiming to represent the fire department asking about smoke detector batteries and attempted to get credit card information by selling them over the phone. The high-level fire department says they are not conducting a phone campaign related to smoke detectors or batteries and will never call residents asking for credit card information. Anyone who receives these calls are asked not to provide personal information over the phone and report incidents to the RCMP. The Village of Donnelly has hired Sarah Yaremko as their new CAO as of August the 1st. Yaremko has lived in the village since 1998. It's her first job as the CAO, however, she brings administrative and business experience to the table. Village Mayor Myrna Langto says council is looking forward to working with her as the community continues forward. Community Futures Peace Country is accepting registration for the Songrise Music Conference coming up in October in Peace River. Conference features 2 days of music, business learning, networking, songwriting, and a live concert. All levels, abilities, and genres are welcome, with more details on the community calendar. Take a look at your weather. Some more shower activity happening today with the Peace and Big Lakes. Also looking at a risk for some more thunderstorms. Peace and Big Lakes also a little cooler today, highs of 16, compared to the Mackenzie, which will get up to 21. Some spots could see some more showers tomorrow, before things will dry out by the weekend. And sports, Toronto Blue Jays play the third of 4 games at their set with the Boston Red Sox tonight. Jays' bullpen has been very busy lately, throwing a combined 34 innings in their last 7 games, but they have been very effective with a combined 1.85 ERA in that stretch. Toronto enters play today 2.5 games out of a playoff spot. Meanwhile, many baseball fans are wondering about what next season could look like, if there is a season. Collective bargaining agreement between MLB and the players' union expires on December the 1st, and the two sides still reportedly far apart in negotiations. It's fueled speculation of a work stoppage that could cancel a number of games, something that hasn't happened in baseball since the infamous 94-95 player strike. For more of these stories, visit our website. 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For Trending 55, I'm Kyle Moore.
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The Way I Know You Now, the latest from Zach McPhee right here on River Country. 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How do you win? Just head on over there and comment. Do you prefer dine-in or takeouts? Oh, man. Me? With something like this, I love to sit in Peace Garden Restaurant, personally. I enjoy it. Great atmosphere. Lovely decor. A lot of the time, I do prefer kind of takeaway, and then I can go home, watch what I want while I eat, you know, do what I need to do. That kind of idea. But at Peace Garden Restaurant, I always love sitting in there, especially when it comes to the weekday lunch special. It's been a couple weeks since I've gone there for that. I should probably plan on going there maybe later on today and get a hold of that weekday lunch special. Hopefully they got the chicken balls on as part of it today. But your chance to win is up on the Face for Radio Facebook page.

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Riley Green, Change My Mind, right here on River Country. Well, the Toronto Blue Jays got another big win, 5-3 over the Boston Red Sox. The Red Sox were surging. Right now, they are, well, they're squeaking out games, if they're winning at all, nursing a bit of a losing streak. And the Jays, 2.5 games back of that final wild card spot. Only problem is there's a lot of teams ahead of the Jays in the quest for that. So we'll see what they can do. Blue Jays have done rather well. They are set to take on the Red Sox again tonight. That game will be at 5:07. Jays looking to do some damage. And, well, they're not quite up for the sweep yet for the series. But if they win tonight, they will be for tomorrow. So that's pretty cool. But let's not count the chickens before they hatch. Let's not be doing that. Jays, I'm very excited to see if they can make that push for the playoffs. Is it too late to get Kevin Gausman back from the Cubs? Is it too late? I kind of want him back now. Please. We got Eric Church coming up. Here's Tennille Towns. Sunshine's Free.

Being by now, the latest from Morgan Wallen right here on Today's Country, yesterday's favorites, River Country. Well, if you're a Harry Potter fan, you'll be happy that Tim Hortons has got some Harry Potter-themed donuts, snacks, and treats all starting today. So if you're a Harry Potter fan and you're in the mood for a coffee or some donuts, you may want to head on down to Timmy's and go check that all out. It looks magically delicious. No, that's Lucky Charms. Not sure what to say about this, but it looks absolutely amazing. Looks like they got like golden snitch, like Timbit carriers. They got magical Patronus drinks. It looks really good. I think I know where I'm going here right quick, I think, to go grab a coffee this morning and go check out the amazing lineup of Harry Potter themed things happening at Timmy's.

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Today's country, yesterday's favorites, River Country, Never Didn't Love You, some Bobby Wills. Hey, bro, the gorilla here, monkeying around with you, not for too much longer for today. But do remember, we got a Would You Rather Wednesday question, as well as your chance to win Lunch on Us, happening over on the Face for Radio Facebook page. We got a couple contests coming your way tomorrow I'm excited for, and one of those is the coffee filter contest. Ooh, this is going to be absolutely amazing. See if you can figure that one out tomorrow. We got Still a Lefty coming up, the latest from Jason Aldean. I'm leaving you with the Washboard Union and Somebody to Love. Till tomorrow morning, raise that glass high in the sky. Skal.

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0: From the Trending 55 newsroom, here's what you need to know.
1: Good morning, I'm Kyle Moore. A phone scam has been making the rounds in high level. Scam has calls claiming to represent the fire department asking about smoke detector batteries and attempted to get credit card information by selling them over the phone. The high-level fire department says they are not conducting a phone campaign related to smoke detectors or batteries and will never call residents asking for credit card information. Anyone who receives these calls are asked not to provide personal information over the phone and report incidents to the RCMP. The village of Donnelly has hired Sarah Yaremko as their new CAO as of August the 1st. Yaremko has lived in the village since 1998. It's her first job as the CAO. However, she brings administrative and business experience to the table. Village Mayor Myrna Lacto says council is looking forward to working with her as the community continues forward. Community Futures Peace Country is accepting registration for the Songrise Music Conference coming up in October in Peace River. Conference features 2 days of music, business learning, networking, songwriting, and a live concert. All levels, abilities, and genres are welcome, with more details on the community calendar. Take a look at your weather. Some more shower activity happening today with the Peace and Big Lakes. Also looking at a risk for some more thunderstorms. Peace and Big Lakes also a little cooler today, highs of 16, compared to the Mackenzie, which will get up to 21. Some spots could see some more showers tomorrow, before things will dry out by the weekend. And sports, Toronto Blue Jays play the third of 4 games that they're set with the Boston Red Sox tonight. Jays' bullpen has been very busy lately, throwing a combined 34 innings in their last 7 games, but they have been very effective with a combined 1.85 ERA in that stretch. Toronto enters play today 2.5 games out of a playoff spot. Meanwhile, many baseball fans are wondering about what next season could look like, if there is a season. Collective bargaining agreement between MLB and the Players Union expires on December the 1st, and the two sides still reportedly far apart in negotiations. It's fueled speculation of a work stoppage that could cancel a number of games, something that hasn't happened in baseball since the infamous 94-95 player strike. For more of these stories, visit our website. Download the app for local news delivered straight to your phone. For Trending 55, I'm Kyle Moore.
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Hey, it's Tadai Tam with the Midday Show. Sometimes those days just drag. So what always gives you a pick-me-up after a long day? For me, that's watching a movie or show I love, one that I can quote along with while I'm watching. Last night was a 90s classic, Aladdin. Just getting to sing along with a movie I've loved since I was a kid gave me a good bit of a mood boost. But what's your pick-me-up after a long day?

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1: It's been a bit of a foggy start to this morning around the studio today. It is supposed to clear up later today. Temperatures are in the teens with a chance of rain around the region, maybe even a thunderstorm heading into tonight. Even with this weather, it's still construction season, so you want to keep an eye out for signs and workers around the region. There's still construction happening just north of Grimshaw on Highway 2 with speed reduction down to 50 kilometers an hour and some single lane alternating traffic. Also, if you're down in Valley View, got some construction happening on Highways 43 and 49. That might be slowing you down a little bit. As always, be careful in construction zones and keep an eye out for workers. 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

0: From the Trending 55 newsroom, here's what you need to know.
1: Good afternoon, I'm Keith Offer. The Peace River Solar Energy Project proposed for the Peace River area has been put on hold, largely due to financial reasons and the government putting new renewable projects under review. The decision to pause the project until investment conditions improve in Alberta was made by the project's executive. The project was slated to have a solar farm built in the region, but officials also say no serious inquiries were brought forward. A phone scam's been making the rounds in high level. The scam has calls claiming to represent the fire department, asking about smoke detector batteries and attempting to get credit card information by selling them over the phone. The high-level fire department says they are not conducting a phone campaign related to smoke detectors or batteries and will never call residents asking for credit card information. Anyone who receives these calls are asked to not provide personal information over the phone and to report incidents to the RCMP. Personnel shortages have plagued the Grimshaw, Berwyn and District Community Health Center. The emergency department is without on-site physician coverage for both today and tomorrow. Nursing staff is available for triage, assessment, and referrals, and a virtual emergency physician is scheduled to support all or part of the affected shifts. The Village of Donnelly has hired Sarah Yaremko as their new CAO as of August the 1st. Yaremko has lived in the village since 1998, and this is her first job as CAO. However, she also brings administrative and business experiences to the table. Village Mayor Myrna Langto says council is looking forward to working with her as the community continues forward. Cooler temperatures and possible showers are forecasted for the northwest this afternoon. Highs are only 16 down south, except for 21 in the north. Lows tonight are just below 10 degrees, but skies start clearing out tomorrow and is expected to be decent this weekend. Pramp Air Quality Report at the Grimshaw Station. The air quality index is currently 1, which is low risk. Data supplied by the Peace River Area Monitoring Program. More information is at prampairshed.ca. In sports, the Toronto Blue Jays play the third of four tonight at home to Boston. Decent pitching matchup is anticipated as Jose Soriano starts for the Jays against Ranger Suarez. Meanwhile, many baseball fans are wondering about what next season could look like if there actually is one. The collective bargaining agreement between MLB and the Players Union expires December 1st, and the two sides are still reportedly far apart in negotiations. That has fueled speculation of a work stoppage that could cancel a number of games, something that has not happened since the infamous player strike of 1994 and into 1995. For more on these stories, you can visit our website and download the app for local news delivered straight to your phone. For Trending 55, I'm Keith Hopper.
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1: Hi, this is Dino Esposito from National Bank Financial in Edmonton. Markets are higher in trading today. Toronto up 155 to 36,631, and Dow Jones up 41 to 53,833. Oil futures, the light crude down 8 cents to 81.87. Natural gas futures up almost 4 cents to 280, and gold up 28.40 to $4,469.50. Silver up 81 cents to 65.75, Canadian dollar 71.70. Individual stocks, TELUS 13.21 off 17 cents, and TransAlta 17.33 down a nickel. CN Rail up 21 cents to 175.93, and Capital Power 65.23 down 17 cents. Ovintiv is 88.64 up 30 cents, and Suncor up 77 cents to 89.02. Premium Brands 83.49 down 20 cents, and Aurora Cannabis up 27 cents to 5.30. For more information, I can be reached at 1-866-534-4722. 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

Is your refrigerator running? Okay, you heard that one. Well, how about your smoke detector? A new phone scam has been making the rounds in a high level from a number claiming to be from the fire department. This scam caller is asking not just about smoke detector batteries, but also trying to get credit card info by selling them over the phone. The high-level fire department says they are not conducting a phone campaign related to smoke detectors or batteries and will never call residents asking for credit card info. If you receive a call like this, do not provide any information, but do make sure to report incidents to the RCMP.

0: say so. This is the River Country Ag Show. I'm Keith Hopper. It's an event that is available for today's residents to learn about today's agriculture industry. Open Farm Days happens this weekend, and with many farms welcoming the public into their establishments and acreages, learning and enjoyable aspects of what is everyday work for the host is had. Rangelands to grasslands to pastoralists is the theme of 2026, which offers a wide variety of different perspectives on how the industry works and what is offered to produce the everyday products and services to customers. Most of the guests are seeing farms for the first time, which means they get to see things firsthand, they get to meet the people behind the scenes, and with some farms, they get to taste and possibly shop local. Organizers of the events say that it's a chance to connect with rural communities, support agriculture tourism, and experience the diversity of food grown and raised right here in a province that is rich in agricultural history. A member of the Executive Committee for Alberta Open Farm Days is Tanis Baker.
1: Another thing I've seen, and this is included, I guess, in, as I've perused some of the farms that are on the Open Farm Days list of places to visit for this year, quite a few of them also are tree farming. How good is that to have them involved?
2: Oh, you know, it is so fun, the diversity of participating farms. So we have everything from dams to, you know, obviously your traditional farm to tree farms to, like, you name it. So we suggest that people check out the website, which is albertaopenfarmdays.ca, and, you know, kind of explore all the different offerings. I think it's quite an unusual list, and people will be very surprised with what they can do. And, you know, it's exciting for us every year because there's always new participants. But we have some that have been with us for all 14 years. And what we find happens is they kind of polish their experience over the years, and they get bigger and greater. So we'll find lots of different places that are doing long table dinners. They're doing live music. I mean, they're really having a lot of fun with this event. And, you know, we hope people will come out and join them and have fun with them as well.
0: A list of available farms to visit is at albertaopenfarmdays.ca. More of my conversation with Tanis Baker, a member of the Executive Committee for Open Farm Days, can be found on the Ag News page of our app and website. For Trending 55, I'm Keith Hopper.
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0: From the Trending 55 newsroom, here's what you need to know.
1: Good afternoon, I'm Keith Hopper. The Peace River Solar Energy Project proposed for the area has been put on hold, largely due to financial reasons and the government putting new renewable projects under review. So the decision to pause the project until investment conditions improve in Alberta was made by the project's executive. A phone scam's been making the rounds in high level. The scam has calls claiming to represent the fire department, asking about smoke detector batteries, and attempting to get credit card information by selling them over the phone. The high-level fire department says they are not conducting a phone campaign related to smoke detectors or batteries and will never call residents asking for credit card information. Personnel shortages have plagued the Grimshaw, Berwyn, and District Community Health Center Emergency Department as they are without on-site physician coverage for both today and tomorrow. Nursing staff is available for triage, assessments, and referrals, and virtual emergency physicians are scheduled to support all or part of the affected shifts. Village of Donnelly has hired Suri Remco as their new CAO as of August the 1st. She's lived in the village since 1998, and this is her first job as CAO. Nominations are continuing to be accepted for the Ward 4 Public Trustee position of Conseil Skeleta Northwest. August the 24th is the deadline to submit paperwork. Election day is September 21st. Cooler temperatures and possible showers are forecast for the Northwest this afternoon. Highs are only 16 down south, 21 up north. Lows tonight are just below 10 degrees. In sports, the Toronto Blue Jays play the third of four tonight at home to Boston. Jose Soriano starts for the Jays against Ranger Suarez. Meanwhile, many baseball fans are wondering about what next season will bring, if there is one. The collective bargaining agreement between MLB and the Players Union expires on December 1st, with the two sides reportedly still far apart. This has fueled speculation of a work stoppage, something that hasn't happened in baseball since the infamous player strike of 1994. For more on these stories, you can visit our website, download the app for local news delivered straight to your phone. For Trending 55, I'm Keith Hopper.
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Cody Johnson, The Fall, and River Country. Hey, Teddy Tam back with today's colorful convo, chatting about something that gives you a pick-me-up after a long day. Chatting with Jared Gomes about this, he says, getting to play some video games and just have a nice treat, something snacky and just recharge on his own. Great mood booster for him, and honestly, a solid choice, a fun one as well, getting to play some games. But what's that little thing that gives you a little bit of a pick-me-up after a long day?

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Jelly Roll, Heart of Stone, in today's country, yesterday's favorites. Hey, Teddy Tam with you for just a few more minutes. That's right, I am just about to head out of here for this afternoon, but I'm not leaving you on your own. I'm gonna be handing things over to the wonderful Chris Myers to keep you company on your drive home and beyond. Don't play me out, Teddy Tam signing off with some Nate Smith, World on Fire, in River Country. I hope that you have a safe, warm, and wonderful rest of your afternoon.

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0: From the Trending 55 newsroom, here's what you need to know.
1: Good afternoon, I'm Keith Hopper. The Peace River Solar Energy Project proposed for the area has been put on hold, largely due to financial reasons and the government putting new renewable projects under review. So the decision to pause the project until investment conditions improve in Alberta was made by the project's executive. A phone scam's been making the rounds in high level. The scam has calls claiming to represent the fire department, asking about smoke detector batteries, and attempting to get credit card information by selling them over the phone. The high-level fire department says they are not conducting a phone campaign related to smoke detectors or batteries and will never call residents asking for credit card information. Personnel shortages have plagued the Grimshaw, Berwyn, and District Community Health Center Emergency Department as they are without on-site physician coverage for both today and tomorrow. Nursing staff is available for triage, assessments, and referrals, and virtual emergency physicians are scheduled to support all or part of the affected shifts. Village of Donnelly has hired Suri Uremko as their new CAO as of August the 1st. She's lived in the village since 1998, and this is her first job as CAO. Nominations are continuing to be accepted for the Ward 4 Public Trustee position of Conseil Skeleta Nord-West. August the 24th is the deadline to submit paperwork. Election day is September 21st. Cooler temperatures and possible showers are forecast for the Northwest this afternoon. Highs are only 16 down south, 21 up north. Lows tonight are just below 10 degrees. In sports, the Toronto Blue Jays play the third of four tonight at home to Boston. Jose Soriano starts for the Jays against Ranger Suarez. Meanwhile, many baseball fans are wondering about what next season will bring, if there is one. The collective bargaining agreement between MLB and the Players Union expires on December 1st, with the two sides reportedly still far apart. This has fueled speculation of a work stoppage, something that hasn't happened in baseball since the infamous player strike of 1994. For more on these stories, you can visit our website, download the app for local news delivered straight to your phone. For Trending 55, I'm Keith Hopper.
0: You're in River Country. I loved you, came back when it mattered, I saw you. Oh, I miss something tall and strong. Feels so good to be with you. River Country.

Alabama, it's today's country, yesterday's favorites, River Country. It's Chris Myers with you. Rainy day across the Northwest. Just wish we could send this rain to our neighbors to the west. Hey, by the way, Environment Canada just rolled out a massive upgrade to how they issue severe weather alerts that should mean about 70% fewer false alarms when a storm is actually 60 kilometers away from you. So next time your phone screams at you, tells you there's a tornado in the area, take cover, please. Bailey Zimmerman, Chevy Silverado, it's River Country.

cheese, but all the other guys say, I don't want to get ahead of myself. Are you in or out, baby, I can't tell. Did I see those blue eyes giving me the green light? Tell me, girl, am I reading this right? I know it sounds like a pickup line. Standing over here all by ourselves, and you ain't looking to no one else.

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Well, Commonwealth Stadium in Edmonton is teasing a concert announcement for tomorrow. Looks to be like Luke Combs. That would be a great show. Rethink some things. You got it right here in River Country.

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1: Jade Eagleson, River Country, worth the double-double at Timmy's. Yeah. Have you been there this week yet? 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Latest from Taylor on the way. 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

0: From the Trending 55 newsroom, here's what you need to know.
1: Good afternoon, I'm Keith Opper. Peace River Solar Energy Project proposed for the area has been put on hold, largely due to financial reasons and the government putting new renewable energy projects under review. Project was slated to have a solar farm built in the regions, but officials say there was no serious inquiries brought forward. A phone scam's making rounds in high level, claiming to represent the fire department, asking about smoke detector batteries and attempting to get credit card information by selling them over the phone. The high-level fire department says they are not conducting a phone campaign related to smoke detectors or batteries and would never call residents asking for credit card information. Personnel shortages continue at the Grimshaw, Berwyn and District Community Health Centers. The emergency department is without on-site physician coverage for both today and tomorrow. Nursing staff is available for triage, assessment and referrals. Village of Donnelly has hired Sarah Yaremko as their new CAO. She's lived in the village since 1998, and this is her first job at the position. However, she does bring administrative and business experience to the table. Nominations continue to be accepted for the Ward 4 Public Trustee position for Conseil Skeleton Northwest. August 24th is the deadline to submit paperwork. The election is September 21st. Community Futures Peace Country is accepting registration for the Songrise Music Conference coming up in October in Peace River. All levels, abilities, and genres are welcome. More details are on the community calendar. The shower activity started to ease off and will do so into this evening in the northwest. Lows tonight are just below 10 degrees. Skies will clear out tomorrow and are expected to be decent by the weekend. In sports, the Toronto Blue Jays play the third of four tonight at home to Boston. Decent pitching matchups anticipated as Jose Soriano starts for the Jays against Ranger Suarez. Meanwhile, many baseball fans are wondering about what next season could look like if there actually is a season. The collective bargaining agreement between MLB and the Players Union expires December the 1st, and the two sides are far apart in negotiations. It's fueled speculation of a work stoppage that could cancel a number of games, something that hasn't happened since the infamous player strike of 1994 and into 1995. For more on these stories, you can visit our website and download the app for local news delivered straight to your phone. For Trending 55, I'm Keith Opper.
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And kids, go easy on the parents. Here's Boots Off, John Party in River Country. 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

Works and Done Down That Red Dirt Road in River Country. It's Chris Myers with you on the drive for VBV Property Management Classic from Tracy Byrne on the way. Here's Josh Stump's latest.

0: From the Trending 55 newsroom, here's what you need to know.
1: Good afternoon, I'm Keith Opper. Peace River Solar Energy Project proposed for the area has been put on hold, largely due to financial reasons and the government putting new renewable energy projects under review. Project was slated to have a solar farm built in the regions, but officials say there was no serious inquiries brought forward. A phone scam's making rounds in high level, claiming to represent the fire department, asking about smoke detector batteries and attempting to get credit card information by selling them over the phone. The high-level fire department says they are not conducting a phone campaign related to smoke detectors or batteries and would never call residents asking for credit card information. Personnel shortages continue at the Grimshaw, Berwyn and District Community Health Center as the emergency department is without on-site physician coverage for both today and tomorrow. Nursing staff is available for triage, assessment and referrals. Village of Donnelly has hired Sarah Yaremko as their new CAO. She's lived in the village since 1998, and this is her first job at the position. However, she does bring administrative and business experience to the table. Nominations continue to be accepted for the Ward 4 Public Trustee position for Conseil Skelet de Nord-Ouest. August 24th is the deadline to submit paperwork. The election is September 21st. Community Futures Peace Country is accepting registration for the Songrise Music Conference coming up in October in Peace River. All levels, abilities, and genres are welcome. More details are on the community calendar. The shower activity started to ease off and will do so into this evening in the northwest. Lows tonight are just below 10 degrees. Skies will clear out tomorrow and is expected to be decent by the weekend. In sports, the Toronto Blue Jays play the third of four tonight at home to Boston. Decent pitching matchups anticipated as Jose Soriano starts for the Jays against Ranger Suarez. Meanwhile, many baseball fans are wondering about what next season could look like if there actually is a season. The collective bargaining agreement between MLB and the Players Union expires December the 1st, and the two sides are far apart in negotiations. It's fueled speculation of a work stoppage that could cancel a number of games, something that hasn't happened since the infamous player strike of 1994 and into 1995. For more on these stories, you can visit our website and download the app for local news delivered straight to your phone. For Trending 55, I'm Keith Opper.
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Toby Keith with the River Country Classic. And we're checking out your Mighty Peace GM community calendar at rivercountry.fm. 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

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It's Chris Myers, Environment Canada. They just rolled out a major upgrade to severe weather alerts. What this means for you, hopefully about 70% fewer false alarms. It's not going to warn you unless you are within 60 kilometers away. So if you do get a severe weather warning now, be prepared, eyes on the skies, and take care, please. Luke Bryan, Country and She Knows It. It's today's country, yesterday's favorites, River Country.

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1: Well, that's a wrap. 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

Well, we don't know a lot of details yet, but Commonwealth Stadium in Edmonton is teasing a stop with Luke Combs. That's right. I don't know when it is yet. Apparently, all the details are to be released tomorrow. 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

0: From the Trending 55 newsroom, here's what you need to know.
1: Good evening, I'm Keith Opper. Peace River's solar energy project proposed for the area has been put on hold, largely due to financial reasons and the government putting new renewable projects under review. The decision to pause the project until investment conditions improve in Alberta was made by the project's executive. The project was slated to have a solar farm built in the region, but officials also say that no serious inquiries were brought forward. A phone scam's been making the rounds in high level. The scam has calls claiming to represent the fire department, asking about smoke detector batteries and attempting to get credit card information by selling them over the phone. The high-level fire department says they are not conducting phone campaigns related to smoke detectors or batteries and will never call residents asking for credit card information. Anyone who receives these calls are asked not to provide personal information over the phone and to report it to the RCMP. Personnel shortages have plagued the Grimshaw, Berwyn and District Community Health Center. The emergency departments without on-site physician coverage for both today and tomorrow. Nursing staff will be available for triage, assessments and referrals. And a virtual emergency physician is scheduled to support all or part of affected shifts. The Village of Donnelly has hired Sarah Yaremko as their new CAO as of August the 1st. Yaremko has lived in the village since 1998, and this is her first job as CAO. However, she brings administrative and business experience to the table. Mayor Myrna Langtos says council is looking forward to working with her as the community continues forward. Nominations are continuing to be accepted for the Ward 4 Public Trustee position with Conseil Skelet de Nord-Ouest. August 24th is the deadline to submit paperwork to the office in Saint-Isidore. Election day is September 21st. Community Futures Peace Country is accepting registration for the Songrise Music Conference coming up in October in Peace River. The conference features 2 days of music business learning, networking, songwriting, and a live concert. All levels, abilities, and genres are welcome, with more details on the community calendar. A weather statement is present for the possibility of funnel clouds in the Grand Prairie and Valley View areas. Meanwhile, the shower activity is starting to ease off in the northwest into this evening. Lows tonight are just below 10 degrees. Skies will clear out tomorrow and are expected to be decent throughout this weekend. In sports, baseball fans are wondering about what's happening next season, if there is one. The collective bargaining agreement between MLB and the Players Union expires on December the 1st. The two sides are still reportedly far apart in negotiations. That's fueled speculation of a work stoppage that could cancel a number of games, something that hasn't happened in baseball since the infamous player strike back in 1994 and into 1995. For more on these stories, you can visit our website and download the app for local news delivered straight to your phone. 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

today's country, yesterday's favorites, River Country. Hey, this weekend, the return of Paddle the Peace. It was canceled last year, of course. So you got canoes and kayaks hitting up the mighty Peace with hopefully some sunny weather. Just make sure you take some extra sunblock and a waterproof phone case. You need that because you know, picks or didn't happen. Also, watch out for Cruise and Bee in the Go Auto Summer Events Cruiser. She'll be stopping by around lunchtime. 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Here's Josh Stump in River Country. Yeah,

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0: Okay, okay. So Shaboozy's got a little bit of a formula with his music. They all kind of sound alike, but so darn catchy. Cowgirl in River Country, and Chris Myers with you. And everybody online today talking about this Mars chocolate bar that this guy found from 1991. It was just, I guess, hidden inside a wall, untouched. And this chocolate bar, Mars bar again, from 1991, weighed over 62 grams. Today's Mars bar, 40 grams. Oh, yeah, so proof shrinkflation is real. But maybe the Mars Candy Company, maybe they're just more concerned about our health. I don't know. I just want my big Mars bar back. Please.
1: I don't know if you were looking at me or not. You probably smile like that all the time. I don't mean to bother you, but...

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Tyler Joe Miller, Wild Is Her. It's today's country, yesterday's favorites. River Country, we're going to be out of the car maze between Grimshaw Fairview this weekend for the official opening. Watch out for Cruisin' B and the Go Auto Summer Events Cruiser and a chance to win a River Country Summer Prize Pack.

0: From the Trending 55 newsroom, here's what you need to know.
1: Good evening, I'm Keith Hopper. Peace River's solar energy project proposed for the area has been put on hold, largely due to financial reasons and the government putting new renewable projects under review. The decision to pause the project until investment conditions improve in Alberta was made by the project's executive. The project was slated to have a solar farm built in the region, but officials also say that no serious inquiries were brought forward. A phone scam's been making the rounds in high level. The scam has calls claiming to represent the fire department, asking about smoke detector batteries and attempting to get credit card information by selling them over the phone. The high-level fire department says they are not conducting phone campaigns related to smoke detectors or batteries and will never call residents asking for credit card information. Anyone who receives these calls are asked not to provide personal information over the phone and to report it to the RCMP. Personnel shortages have plagued the Grimshaw, Berwyn, and District Community Health Center. The emergency departments without on-site physician coverage for both today and tomorrow. Nursing staff will be available for triage, assessments, and referrals. And a virtual emergency physician is scheduled to support all or part of affected shifts. The Village of Donnelly has hired Sarah Yaremko as their new CAO as of August the 1st. Yaremko has lived in the village since 1998, and this is her first job as CAO. However, she brings administrative and business experience to the table. Mayor Myrna Langto says council is looking forward to working with her as the community continues forward. Nominations are continuing to be accepted for the Ward 4 Public Trustee position with Conseil Skeleta Northwest. August 24th is the deadline to submit paperwork to the office in St. Isidore. Election day is September 21st. Community Futures Peace Country is accepting registration for the Songrise Music Conference coming up in October in Peace River. The conference features 2 days of music business learning, networking, songwriting, and a live concert. All levels, abilities, and genres are welcome, with more details on the community calendar. A weather statement is present for the possibility of funnel clouds in the Grand Prairie and Valley View areas. Meanwhile, the shower activity is starting to ease off in the northwest into this evening. Lows tonight are just below 10 degrees. Skies will clear out tomorrow and are expected to be decent throughout this weekend. In sports, baseball fans are wondering about what's happening next season, if there is one. The collective bargaining agreement between MLB and the Players Union expires on December the 1st. And the two sides are still reportedly far apart in negotiations. That's fueled speculation of a work stoppage that could cancel a number of games, something that hasn't happened in baseball since the infamous player strike back in 1994 and into 1995. For more on these stories, you can visit our website, download the app for local news delivered straight to your phone. For Trending 55, I'm Keith Hopper.
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